0: 13 24 10 now, and you could be seeing Olivia Rodrigo live in Florida.
1: 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New York City.

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4: Tom said you and I were quite similar.
5: We sure. We kind of are.
4: There was a camera on the red carpet and we were looking at you and a few people were sort of going, oh my God, Whipper and Mark are almost exactly the same, except you're successful.
5: Can I use you as a food taster?

0: Trevor wants you to experience one of the most loved artists in the world. Live in San Francisco.
1: What's going on, y'all? How we doing?
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1: Mr. Noah Kahan.
0: Noah Kahan.
1: My name is Noah Kahan. Each night of
0: some urgency. In one of the most iconic cities on earth, screaming out your favorite tunes.
3: The only way to see me live is to keep it on Nova.
0: You, your best mate, Noah Kahan, live in San Francisco. The most winners to see the biggest stars in the world.
4: Accommodation, 4 nights accommodation. We're going to give you $1,000 spending money as well, and you get to go and see Noah Kahan, the Great Divide Tour in San Francisco. Now, I took the family there. It's an amazing place. You got the Golden Gate Bridge.
5: Yep,
4: we took the kids to Alcatraz, left them there for a couple of days by themselves. It's the cable cars. It's such a beautiful part of America. San Francisco.
6: I know.
4: It's just magnificent. And do you know what? When you look outside at the moment in the middle of winter, it'd be great to get away. So this is your opportunity. Keep it on Nova for your chance to get on the standby list or register right away. Get into the running as soon as you can. Go to the Nova Player app and register your details there, and you could be going to see Noah Kahan in San Francisco. How good is that?
5: Amazing. I'd love to go to that street where they dropped all the balls down, the colourful balls where they made that film clip. That would, you know, that winds its way down. And then I'd love to see the Full House houses from the park across the road there.
6: Yeah, what else would you like to see? Yeah.
5: Noah Kahan, of course.
6: Yeah, I want to be in that crowd singing along with thousands of people.
5: I don't think you can win it, Kate Ritchie.
6: Oh, okay.
4: His new album, The Great Divide, it's out now and available everywhere. But go to the Nova Player app and keep it on Nova to get on the standby.
5: All right, let's play a little Noah Kahan right now. With Julia Michaels also, Hurt Somebody on Nova.
7: 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Nobody told me it's harder than I thought to tell the truth. It's gonna leave you in pieces.

0: Sun Nova. It is Fitzy Whippercate heading into the weekend. Backyard cricket, Prime Minister's House. This is happening next Tuesday.
1: Yeah.
0: Tommy, I thought.

0: and Sean.
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0: Noah Khan's new album, The Great Divide, is out now and available.

주는 건 너란 사랑으로 수놓아진 별. 내 우주가 너 다른 세상을 만들어주는 girl. 너는 내 별이자 나의 우주니까 지금 이 시련도